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American flag, the banner that waves for these United States. Old Glory, the red, white, and blue, from the dawn's early light from which we so proudly hailed. God bless the USA. 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

Mississippi farmers and ranchers are some of the unsung heroes of our economy. 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
9: It's a warm but quiet evening out there across Central Mississippi. Temperatures are slipping back down to some 80s and will end up in the 70s with clear skies later tonight. Tomorrow for your Tuesday, mid-90s, just a touch hotter, lots of sun, and we'll have mid and upper 90s the rest of the week. I'm meteorologist Matt Standridge.
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1: We have a 1900 Singer sewing machine with table.
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5: It's a warm but quiet evening out there across Central Mississippi. Temperatures are slipping back down to some 80s and will end up in the 70s with clear skies later tonight. Tomorrow for your Tuesday, mid-90s, just a touch hotter, lots of sun, and we'll have mid and upper 90s the rest of the week. I'm meteorologist Matt Standard.
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1: So 82% of people say they do this behind their partner's back and they don't see anything wrong with it.
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1: 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You got it.
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1: This evening, it is warm. Temperatures are slowly falling back down to some 80s under mainly clear skies. We'll end up in the low 70s later tonight. We're going to notice both our afternoons and our overnights getting a little warmer day by day as we move forward. Upper 90s are likely later this week. Lots of sun, no rain chances. I'm meteorologist Matt Stendridge.
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5: This evening, it is warm. Temperatures are slowly falling back down to some 80s under mainly clear skies. We'll end up in the low 70s later tonight. We're going to notice both our afternoons and our overnights getting a little warmer day by day as we move forward. Upper 90s are likely later this week. Lots of sun, no rain chances. I'm meteorologist Matt Standridge.
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1: Tonight, we're mainly clear. It's quiet. There's still a very light northwest wind out there. We may get a touch cooler tonight with some upper 60s. It'll be likely the coolest night of the week. Not by much, though. Then tomorrow, starting for your Monday, lots of sun. We should climb back to some mid-90s. I'm meteorologist Matt Standridge.
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American flag, the banner that waves for these United States. Old Glory, the red, white, and blue, from the dawn's early light from which we so proudly hail. God bless the USA. 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
1: On a warm summer's evening, on a train bound for nowhere, I met up with a gambler. 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And he began to speak. 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

0: stop the pain. I could barely walk and had to stoop over when I did just to take pressure off the spine. I'm John Morgan of Morgan & Morgan. In my professional career, I've represented thousands of people who've had herniated discs and issues with their neck and back, but never fully appreciated what they were going through until it was my turn. It's like trying to describe colors to a blind person who's never had sight. All I can tell you is it hurt like hell, but worse. My daily walk was gone, and that bothered me a great deal. Then I thought of all of you and how much more devastating this type of injury could be for you. My life stopped. I now feel your pain. Just know at Morgan & Morgan, we got your back. I understand. Morgan means more.
1: No representation is made that

0: My daily walk was gone, and that bothered me a great deal. Then I thought of all of you and how much more devastating this type of injury could be for you. My life stopped. I now feel your pain. Just know at Morgan & Morgan, we got your back. I understand. Morgan means more.
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2: 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I'm Therese Apel. Former Jackson Mayor Chukwuemeka Antar-Lumumba has permanently surrendered his Mississippi law license following his guilty plea in the federal Jackson bribery case. The Mississippi Bar has asked the state Supreme Court to accept Lumumba's irrevocable resignation, which would permanently bar him from practicing law in Mississippi. He's scheduled to be sentenced in October. One person was killed Monday afternoon when an Amtrak train collided with an SUV at the railroad crossing near East Gallman and Allen Roads in Capaya County. Authorities say the driver of the SUV died at the scene. There were 178 passengers and 6 crew members on the train, and no injuries were reported aboard the train. The crash remains under investigation. And expect another beautiful August day across central Mississippi. Skies will stay sunny with highs around 92 degrees, lower humidity, and no rain in the forecast. 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

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Good morning, I'm BJ Kelly. Welcome into The Legend Morning Show. We got a hot one planned for you today. We're going to be talking about love, among other things. Let's get things kicked off this morning with Mark Wills on The Legend.

dad broke down and finally shaved the most sideburns off. I took the stickers off of my Rubik's Cube, watched MTV all afternoon. My first love was Daisy Duke and them.

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0: 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Good morning, BJ Kelly here. Let's get the Legend lines open. You never know what's going to happen when you open up the phone lines around here.
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13: It's a quiet start for your Tuesday morning across Central Mississippi. Mainly clear skies. Temperatures are still cooler because they're about to heat up the rest of the week as high pressure builds. With the mid-90s, it will get hot today, but then upper 90s the rest of the week. I'm meteorologist Matt Standridge.
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0: Joe Dippy will always be the pickup man right here on The Legend. EJ here. It's going to be another hot one today. Look out, y'all. Take care of yourselves.
1: It was so hot yesterday, I seen a lizard run across a parking lot with a stick in its mouth. Got halfway across it, threw the stick down, jumped up on top of it, cooled its feet off, jumped off, grabbed the stick, and made it on the rest of the way across the parking lot.

0: 93.5, The Legend, BJ Kelly here. So I saw this online. They did a survey, and Americans said it would take an average of $106,417 salary every year to find true love. What do you think it would take to find true love for you?
1: I'd have to say a gallon of Crown Royal, man.

0: There's a song about love lost, straight tequila night. It's the Legend Morning Show, BJ Kelly here. So this survey says the average American says you're going to need to earn $106,000 or more per year if you're going to find true love. Is that right?
1: I find that BS.
0: Why?
1: Money is the root of all evil. You don't need money to fall in love.
0: But it helps, doesn't it?
1: It helps pay bills.
0: Yeah.
1: It helps buy groceries. Uh-huh. But as far as anything else, no. No. That's just crazy. They done lost their cotton picking mine.
0: I found true love when I was 17 years old, and I had a job on the weekend at the IGA.
1: Exactly. Yeah.
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0: 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So this survey says that we're going to need to earn $106,000 a year if we're going to find true love. Is that right?
1: $106,000 for love? That's not love. That's fault love.
0: Well, what they're saying is you got to have a job that pays at least that much because you don't have enough money to go out on dates. You can't take people out anymore unless you make at least that much money a year.
1: You've got to learn how to budget, and that's what they don't understand. They don't even know how to count nickels and dimes.
0: Maybe if you quit buying those $6 coffees every day, you might be able to afford to take somebody out.
1: Those unnecessary things.
0: Yeah. Yeah.
1: Like, you've got to have the most expensive clothes. These torn-up jeans that cost $70 and $80.
0: Uh-huh.
1: When I was growing up, if you had patches or holes in your clothes, you got talked about.
0: Yeah.
1: And now everybody's wearing them.
0: Yeah, back when we were coming up, if you had holes in your jeans, you couldn't get a date. Now it takes that to get one.

Don't get us wrong. It's okay to play songs about other stuff, too. Central Mississippi's home for great country legends and great country music is 93.5 The Legend.

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3: Good morning, it's Tuesday, and this is your AM News Update from DarkHorsePressNow.com. I'm Therese Apel. Former Jackson Mayor Chukwuemeka Antar-Lumumba has permanently surrendered his Mississippi law license following his guilty plea in the federal Jackson bribery case. The Mississippi Bar has asked the state Supreme Court to accept Lumumba's irrevocable resignation, which would permanently bar him from practicing law in Mississippi. He's scheduled to be sentenced in October. One person was killed Monday afternoon when an Amtrak train collided with an SUV at the railroad crossing near East Gallman and Allen Roads in Capaya County. Authorities say the driver of the SUV died at the scene. There were 178 passengers and 6 crew members on the train, and no injuries were reported aboard the train. The crash remains under investigation. And expect another beautiful August day across central Mississippi. Skies will stay sunny with highs around 92 degrees, lower humidity, and no rain in the

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0: 93.5 The Legend, BJ here. Welcome in. It's going to be another hot one today. Take care of yourself. Stay hydrated and stay out of that heat. And make sure that you wear loose-fitting, light-colored clothing. It's going to be a hot one. We're just now getting to midsummer.
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0: 93.5, the legend BJ here. Good morning. If you're just joining us, here's what we're talking about. True love. There's a new survey out that says the average American thinks you need to earn at least $106,000 annually to afford true love. What do you think?
1: It didn't cost me nearly $106,000 to fall in what I thought was love, but it cost me almost that much to get out of it.
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8: It's a quiet start for your Tuesday morning across central Mississippi. Mainly clear skies. Temperatures are still cooler because they're about to heat up the rest of the week as high pressure builds. With the mid-90s, it will get hot today, but then upper 90s the rest of the week. I'm meteorologist Matt Standridge.
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0: 93.5, the legend BJ here. Get ready for another hot day today. We're just now getting to midsummer. This may set some records before it's over.
1: Somehow or another, a boiled egg got back in a carton of fresh eggs. When I went to scramble them, I found the boiled egg. I thought, it's so hot, chickens are laying boiled eggs.
2: Looking back now, it makes me laugh. We were growing our hair, we were cutting class.

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We know that driving a big truck means you got a little bit more country in you. 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

0: 93.5, the legend BJ here. So this study says that the average American now, especially the young people, think that you're going to need to earn at least $106,000 a year before you can afford to find true love.
1: So there's a price tag on true love.
0: This is like a survey they did. They asked people, how much do you have to make before you can find true love? And they said, okay, $106,417 a year. That's just for taxes. I mean, that's without the tip.

0: that's one way to find true love, walking around with two pina coladas, one in each hand. Well, at least true love for the day anyway. So this survey says that true love comes with a price tag, $106,000 a year. That's what you got to make in order to find it.
1: I think they're in love with money more than they are the person.
0: Yeah, well, that's probably true. And besides, you found true love. Did it cost you that much?
1: No. I went through a lot to get it, but it didn't cost me no money.
0: Cost you a lot of time, probably did.
1: It cost a lot of time going from this until that till I find the true one that I got now.
0: Some of us is costing us more and more every day.
1: Yeah, but we loving it more and more.
0: Yeah, day. That's yeah. Right.
2: 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Right here. Sit right here. Right here, right now. Or country to go. Let's go. Let's go. You can take Central Mississippi's favorite classic country anywhere.
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0: Oh, I think true love just walked through the door with that honky-tonk manonky-donk. BJ here on the Legend Morning Show. We're talking about this survey that said Americans said that you need to make at least $106,000 a year to find true love.
1: Did they ask whether it was the guy or gal that they loved
0: the
1: money?
0: It's funny that you said that. 60% of men said that it cost that much. Only about 40% of women say it cost that much. So the men are the ones that saying that it's going to cost that much to find true love. Maybe the guys just need to shop in a cheaper location, you know, go to a cheaper store.

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6: 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I'm Therese Apel. Former Jackson Mayor Chukwuemeka Antar-Lumumba has permanently surrendered his Mississippi law license following his guilty plea in the federal Jackson bribery case. The Mississippi Bar has asked the state Supreme Court to accept Lumumba's irrevocable resignation, which would permanently bar him from practicing law in Mississippi. He's scheduled to be sentenced in October. One person was killed Monday afternoon when an Amtrak train collided with an SUV at the railroad crossing near East Gallman and Allen Roads in Capaya County. Authorities say the driver of the SUV died at the scene. There were 178 passengers and 6 crew members on the train, and no injuries were reported aboard the train. The crash remains under investigation. And expect another beautiful August day across central Mississippi. Skies will stay sunny with highs around 92 degrees, lower humidity, and no rain in the forecast.

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Mississippi farmers and ranchers are some of the unsung heroes of our economy. Up early, hard working, putting food on all our tables. 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

0: 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BJ here. So this survey says the average American thinks it's going to take a salary of $106,000 a year to find true love. What do you think?
1: Well, I think it's really cheap to get in love, but it costs a lot more to get out of love.
0: Hey, Gen Z, you think it costs a lot to find true love? Wait till you try to get rid of it.
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1: Hand me some cornflakes and brown gravy. 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
0: Mama needs a break.
2: Mama needs the bond. Ichiban Asian Bistro. 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
0: Hey, mamas, how would you like?
1: No cooking, no cleaning, no complaining.
0: Then head on over to
2: 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Lakeland in Flowood and next to Cinemark in Pearl.
0: Where your family's happy plate awaits.
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5: It's a quiet start for your Tuesday morning across Central Mississippi. Mainly clear skies. Temperatures are still cooler because they're about to heat up the rest of the week as high pressure builds. With the mid-90s, it will get hot today, but then upper 90s the rest of the week. I'm meteorologist Matt Standridge.
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0: Morning across central Mississippi, mainly clear skies. Temperatures are still cooler because they're about to heat up the rest of the week as high pressure builds. With the mid-90s, it will get hot today, but then upper 90s the rest of the week. I'm meteorologist Matt Standridge.
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0: 95, the legend BJ here. So we're talking about this survey that says that Generation Z, the young generation, says it's going to take a salary of $100,000 a year to find true love.
1: This new generation is just too needy. If they need that kind of money, then they just don't need to be dating.
0: Well, that's what they're saying. They're saying they can't afford to go out because they get paying so much for rent, for gas, for food. And if you're going to take somebody out, it costs money to do that. So they think they can't find true love unless they got enough money to take somebody out.
1: You know, I found love on a back dirt road more than I ever found love in a grocery store.

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0: Generation Z says it's going to take a salary of $106,000 a year to find true love.
1: There's two things I don't pay for, is water and love. 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

0: 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Good morning. We're about to close out the show. We've been talking about true love today and this survey that says that you got to make over 100 grand a year to find it. True love doesn't take money. It just takes the right person, right?
1: True love is not found in money, found in the kitchen.
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Well, that's going to close out The Legend Morning Show. Thanks for starting your day with me. I appreciate it. Come on back tomorrow. Let's do it again. Till then, BJ Kelly saying stay cool, stay tuned, stay safe, and stay healthy, y'all. As I

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4: 2016 NASCAR O'Reilly Auto Parts Series champion Daniel Suarez is having a career year in the Cup Series, sitting 11th in the standings with a win in the Coca-Cola 600 in May. It's his first year with Spire Motors.

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1: 2016 NASCAR O'Reilly Auto Parts Series champion Daniel Suarez is having a career year in the Cup Series, sitting 11th in the standings with a win in the Coca-Cola 600 in May. It's his first year with Spire Motorsports and says while it's been a great season, there is still plenty of work to contend regularly for wins and titles.
2: We have super fast cars, but we just didn't know what to do with them. That's the reality. We were very bad executing races and things like that, and we have had the speed pretty much, you know, all year long, with the exception of a few races. For most of the time, I would say that it's not a surprise to see the 7 team in the top 10.
1: Suarez has only finished in the top 10 in the standings once, when he ended the 2022 season in the 10th position. I'm Kyle Rickey. This is NASCAR Hot Pass on the Motor Racing Network.
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6: There's a lot of sunshine out there across central Mississippi, and we are heating up. We'll end up in the mid-90s. Later this afternoon, it will be hot under mainly clear skies. No rain chances today. And then we'll keep climbing. We may have upper 90s later this week with our next rain chance possibly this weekend. I'm meteorologist Matt Standard.
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5: There's a lot of sunshine out there across Central Mississippi, and we are heating up. We'll end up in the mid-90s. Later this afternoon, it will be hot under mainly clear skies. No rain chances today. And then we'll keep climbing. We may have upper 90s later this week with our next rain chance, possibly this weekend. I'm meteorologist Matt Standard.
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I was thumbing from Montgomery. I had my guitar on my back. 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He was dressed like 1950, half drunk and hollow-eyed. He said, it's a long walk to Nashville, would you like to ride, son? 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And them sad old songs coming out of them speakers was solid country gold. Then I noticed the stranger was ghost white, pale when he asked me for a light.

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He said, "This is where you get off, boy, 'cause I'm going back to Alabama." As I stepped out of that Cadillac, I said, "Mister, many thanks." 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The

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0: 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In the event of an emergency, this system would bring you important information. 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
11: There's a lot of sunshine out there across Central Mississippi, and we are heating up. We'll end up in the mid-90s. Later this afternoon, it will be hot under mainly clear skies. No rain chances today. And then we'll keep climbing. We may have upper 90s later this week with our next rain chance possibly this weekend. I'm meteorologist Matt Standard.
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0: Which is another thing that was more scripture to relate to 1935, although led to the hail storm that don't rush to file the insurance. 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

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great, great, great, great, great, great, great, great, great, great, great, great, great, great, great, great, great, great, great, great, great, great, great, great, great, great, great, great, great, great, great, great, great, great, great, great, great, great, great, great, great, great, great, great, great, great, great, great, great, great, great, great, great, great, great, great, great, great, great, great, great, great, great, great, great, great, great, great, great, great, great, great, great, great, great, great, great,

John Smith, John Smith, John Smith, John Smith, John Smith, John Smith, John Smith, John Smith, John Smith, John Smith, John Smith, John Smith, John Smith, John Smith, John Smith, John Smith, John Smith, John Smith, John Smith, John Smith, John Smith, John Smith, John Smith, John Smith, John Smith, John Smith, John Smith, John Smith, John Smith, John Smith, John Smith, John Smith, John Smith, John Smith, John Smith, John Smith, John Smith, John Smith, John Smith, John Smith, John Smith, John Smith, John Smith, John Smith, John Smith, John Smith, John Smith, John Smith, John Smith, John Smith, John Smith, John Smith, John Smith, John Smith, John Smith, John Smith, John Smith, John Smith, John Smith, John Smith, John Smith, John Smith, John Smith, John Smith, John Smith, John Smith, John Smith, John Smith, John Smith, John Smith, John Smith, John Smith, John Smith, John Smith, John Smith, John Sm

Yeah.

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I just went on.

in Mississippi farms and ranchers who sell the necessary goods of our economy. Apparently, our hard work and put food on all our tables. And as much as we like to eat, we know that we are in the whole thing. 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

0: agents of Sony agents who said the same thing they do to this. It's my mind that reports back.
1: And at least we see anything wrong.
0: Check that one. Wait a minute. I'm going to leave BJ Kelly calling me

0: like the idea of real money. 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If you owe more than $10,000, you may be eligible for 99% reduction, but you owe a half hour to return for a while. 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
1: 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Hell, you can do that next yourself. 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If you're looking for a

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0: 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Please stay slow down by 5 minutes close to the speed limit. 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
1: Red, red, red, red, red, red, red, red, red, red, red, red, red, red, red, red, red, red, red, red, red, red, red, red, red, red, red, red, red, red, red, red, red, red, red, red, red, red, red, red, red, red, red, red, red, red, red, red, red, red, red, red, red, red, red, red, red, red, red, red, red, red, red, red, red, red, red, red, red, red, red, red, red, red, red, red, red, red, red, 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

I'm gonna break the world wide, the land, just as I say, I'm gonna break my life.

0: judge that you're going to lose somebody. 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

0: steps backwards and sleep in large space. 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

Yes.

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1: 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They'll bear
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0: personal study paper.
1: You can give me some clues that it's not right.
0: You're not going to get it. I'm not going to be worried.
2: My mom needs to talk. My mom needs to talk. It'll be fantastic. Look, everybody has that. No one will be afraid of all you need to do. AJ's in that animator.
3: Yeah.

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2: Six, six, seven, one, nine, six, six, eight, two, two, three, three, four, one, no, no, leaf, leaf, down.

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